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1: 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It's current. 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
0: Copy.

0: car and was unable to locate this other party again and told me at 47 I'm going to be back at 5. You're clear.
1: 83, I'm 35 from 07.

0: but there's CDS is like giving internet.
1: Right, okay. 1569, there's a 10465 going on Schaefer Road. I'm trying to get a 39. It's a white two-door Hyundai following his wife. You know, she's walking up the road, crashing. Black two-door Hyundai.

0: 15.
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0: 65.
1: Alright.
0: Okay. Happen to find this there, you know, in here.
1: Okay.
2: We're
0: going to
2: be leaving the scene right now, 27. We're
0: going to
2: intersect with you guys somewhere, Pleasant Valley.
0: We will be at the entrance to Anderson.
2: Copy that.

0: Franklin and Vinatine will be giving one of the medics to the other truck.
1: Copy that, 2012. He's going to be en route to Adina 27. Air clear, 2012.
2: Medic 1117, Medic 1118 is right at the driveway on the end of the road there.

0: Yeah, 826.
1: Did the 65 originate on private property? Or was still 65 on right away?
0: And from what I gather, they came in second party. They weren't on the scene. They were trying to get information from the female that was on Schaefer Road. I don't know if they know how it got instigated somehow. She got removed from the vehicle and she was walking down the road and he was following her, honking her on gravity's engine.
1: Okay.

0: Guns.
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Actually, the other side has V as a Victor on it.

0: 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And it's schedule two.
1: Okay, that's going to be it. Some of them have B's and Victor's. Others are just scored. Is that a Percocet?
0: Yeah, it's painkiller. It's oxycodone hydrochloride. I believe it's some same classification, I think.
1: Okay.

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1: E.D. Long of Joe Coffey on a 2010 Chevy white collar. It's current, orange valid, no hits.

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0: Found it here on Jones Levy, just off 50. Black car stopped in the road, and a female walking in. RP's King Young Adam 1731. King Young Adam 1731.
1: Okay.

98. Yes. I have the female, Wendy, on 19 from Blacksmith Hill Road. She's on 93. Copy.

0: Jack Flatty.
1: 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That'd be a female.

0: Text number, I'll check
1: on that. It's Ashley Nichols of Chilcotin, suspended, permit ID card is valid.
2: I answered so.

0: 934 Jackson, break on the driver.
1: Yeah, 934.
0: Union Henry 757-448. Union Henry 757-448.

0: flying since 2023. I see an ODI and a domestic.
1: Yeah, of course.

0: -165, 1569 will be on test, but...
1: Okay,
0: just a verbal argument. She didn't like the way he was driving. He let her out of the car.
1: Oh, okay.

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0: 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Because the second suspended, the older one's valid.
1: The older one I gave you, Ross, Robert Lincoln, 745180. He's advising me he has driving privileges.

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0: Keep eyes on priors for the driver.
1: Okay.
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0: Everett Cox on a 2010 Kia Maroon and Collar. His current Arizona.
1: Copy.
2: I'm sorry.

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Pretty great Toyota. It's off the side of the roadway. It's signal 4, he believes.

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0: Break for it. King Victor King 9647. King Victor King 9647.

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2: 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It's current.

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1: Okay.
0: 2174 Putnam Road for a 58-year-old male, low blood sugar, time out 2135.

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0: Okay.
2: Acknowledge in the call for an extension.
3: Here, sir.
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4: Read the location notes.
3: It's in reference to the swatting call that we received. It's requiring 2 units minimum.
4: To be put over tag, but I'll be in route. Can I get a 10?
0: Five fifty-four.
2: Your caller said he was southbound between the North Y and Main, correct?
0: Correct. He's walking southbound side.
2: Okay, I checked southbound as well as ramp Main. That's not that pedestrian. Double check out South Y. Still path northbound. 9 feet again.
0: Okay.
5: And schools, high rates of speed, almost running people off the road with hazard lights on.

I spoke with her. It is 418-418. The door is unlocked. She advised there is a green lantern. Her front yard would be on the left-hand side when you come in. Sounds like she may have had a fall, and now she has an upset stomach at this point.

0: 64 Jazz.
1: Go ahead.
0: Okay, from the north line, south line, south alley, and north outside, Nesland 6, 45.
1: Yeah, where is it?

800 Squad, 800 Squad, 2 units at 3718 Bell Hollow Road, 3718 Bell Hollow, Perry Township, for a 63-year-old female having a seizure, time out 2145.

0: It's got a report of debris all the way across the roadway on 23 around Roselle, northbound and southbound. 5 gallon buckets, he said there's some larger debris. Just all kinds of different things there.
1: 524 Jackson, in route. 1569 Jackson.
2: Yeah.

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He's had several of them and another car on it. He said he ran over one of them. He's got a blown tire. He's in the parking lot or driveway to BMW Homes. White Kia.

23 just has some fails. 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

0: done.
1: Will you drop that down for an additional EMT, please?
0: If you're coming down 23, be careful. Right around Chicken Creek, D&W Homes, Randy's Mobile Homes, there's all kinds of large debris in the roadway. LSD has been notified.
1: There you go.
0: And there's going to be quite a few vehicles pulled off to the side because their cars are damaged.
2: Ready for 18 Bell Hollow for a 63-year-old female having a seizure. Time out 2150.
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1: You're clear, I'll call him.

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0: Okay, everything seems to be okay. 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
1: I think I'd reopen that call card for the theft. I'm going to be out at 608 Glen Cross with the other half.
2: Yeah, good.

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1: 554.
2: See if you can get a hold of one of the local MDs. 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Maybe a leaf blower.
1: Right. Okay. 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

0: Right. Sheriff's office is coming to dispatch him.
1: Okay. There's glass everywhere on the southbound side. And I went to northbound side and picked some stuff up as well, but there's very large amount of glass in the northbound as well.

0: 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I'll head down there.
1: Okay.

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0: 54 Jax. I'm going to check on the third car. So far, we're 2 for 2 on meeting 17. I'll advise after I check on everybody to keep the 17th street.
1: Okay.

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If you copy, I need an F-7 for a belligerent male.

0: 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I couldn't copy you.
1: Ross, if you can copy me at MV27 for belligerent male, code 24.
2: What's your last name?
3: Truck 1 Medic 3, respond to the area of East Main and Hickory Street. Callers advising that they struck a pedestrian on a bicycle. Not sure of the injuries at this time. Dispatch time is 2210.

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1: Okay. Please.

0: Good.
1: Ma'am, we're out. Can you also tell Debbie that location?
0: Hey, Firma, I'm on the line with Pike County trying to get him started that way. You do still need them, correct?
1: Yes.
2: Okay. There's on the pull off on Trigo on the southbound side, there's an SUV, that's the lead of 17. The vehicle right behind the fire truck by Trigo, that's the lead of 17 as well. That's all I've checked on so far.
1: Sir.

0: Go ahead.
1: George David Mary, 6058. George David Mary, 6058. It's a Kia SUV break.
0: Go ahead.
1: He's got a flat tire. He's been the entrance to the D&W Homes. He has AAA in route, no 17 for him.
0: Okay.
2: 934-1074.
1: Good.
2: Can you come down here? There's at least 337 northbound, north of Cobble.
1: Right. Jackson, if you can just stack my sense, I'll be around down there too.
0: Okay. Male that's intoxicated. Their closest unit's 30 minutes. What's the 43 again? 3718. I was going to ask 76 if you were close, if you could go.

0: Klein 215. Unit that was closer to be able to go. At this time, they're not requesting us.
1: You're clear, I'll be disregarded.
0: You're clear, thank you, though.
2: Right. When I'll go to the first 31 and give you that tag. We'll do 17 times for that one. And then after that, whenever you get soft time with one, just half 13 off. Do those 31 for that one. Be essentially an RP.

0: You're clear, I'll be disregarding. You're clear, thank you though.
1: Right. When I'll go to the first 31 and give you that tag. We'll do 17 times for that one. And then after that, whenever I get it stopped out with one, just half 13 off. Do those 31 for that one. Because I should hit RP.
2: Right. I've got 934 on his own incident. That 23 trio, that'll be one with a 17, I believe, as well.
3: See if we can get more gig puffs.

0: 3, North Cobble.
1: Oh, yeah, I'm 2315 now.
0: Jackson, I'll be out with one. I'm on trigger. If you can give me 17 now.
2: All right, stand by. I'm taking a call from a 37 that had hit the debris northbound. She's going to be on the bridge going over Paint Creek, so about the, just north of the 9.

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1: Go ahead.
2: Landing pad clear, all lights operational, cotton's in place.
1: Copy.
3: Just has a flat tire. She does not have roadside assistance or a spare. She's going to go get a tire tomorrow from Walmart. I don't need to create an incident for that, correct?
0: Negative. Just log a comment in line.
3: Okay.
4: 1868 Jackson. Actually, big one 3 with 6 now. Right at Pine Creek.
3: Right, that's going to be 6.

0: northbound at Trish and out from Emily. It's very out of the way.
1: Okay. I'm going to work on the 17th.

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1: Go ahead.
0: King Charles Adams, 6309. King Charles Adams, 6309. 17 tons for vessel.

0: On a blue 2021 Nissan four-door valid, R with a Jacob Goodspeed, also valid.
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0: Me regarding your call, can you please call the station?
2: Copy. Henry William Victor, 3808. That's at 37. Says you'd get it by 11 in the morning. Six clear.
1: Copy.

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0: Ross County 617 out at Adena.
1: You're clear. ADT, when you get inside, could you give me an update so I can update Pike County and update?

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1: I'll be out with one of those 37s, 2338 northbound.
0: Okay.

0: 10-7 for Dak, copy. King Union Frank 5422. King Union Frank 5422, break.
1: Go ahead.
0: It's just going to be a 37, single six of the flat tire. Has 8 in route. No 17. I'll be 45 from this one.
1: Okay. We're off 800, check up.

0: southbound and chop out with the other ones.
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2: 5-3-4 at 10-10-4. Good. When you're coming south, or you come up by the part of the roadway that almost goes signal 100 coming off Trigo, by those white sticks that are sticking up, can you see if you can locate two hubcaps right there? I moved them out of the roadway that they belong to the vehicle I'm out with. If you can locate those and just bring them down to me.

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1: Roger, 241
2: Anderson Station Road. 2441 Anderson Station Road. Caller advised that there's a male and a female arguing close to her apartment. She's going to be in apartment 2A.
0: Hey.
3: 27 Roswell, be in Roswell.
2: Copy. The caller advised that they're behind the apartment close to hers. She has no other info.
0: There with the lights on.
4: May have off to pull it back around somehow.
0: Good.
5: The original incident now has a 17 minute 1735 2520.
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0: I imagine you haven't secured your bag yet, have you?
1: Unfortunately not.
0: If you want to go get that, I'll just keep you advised when I get on scene.
1: I am already here.
2: An 1868 Jackson will be out with DSD right here. 23 Trigger.

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0: 374.
1: Signal 7, if you could just leave out on a note, let them know that they'll probably have to come out and clean up all this statue debris on the shoulder. Just don't get much of it.
0: Okay.

0: 934.
1: That's mine going to be 521.
0: Stand by. I'm getting ready to generate it right now. Right, yours is going to be 521.
1: Okay.
0: Chief,
2: I'll be another 37. 23 is the 6. King Mary 9168. King Mary 9168.
0: Okay, stand by.

0: 1074, that comes back on a 2000 Lakeview Buick 4-door. It is valid. R with a Brian Kello, also valid.
1: Okay, break.
0: Go ahead.
1: This one's just going to be a 37 as well. Has a flat tire, the only damage. 8 in route, 40, come here.
0: Okay, I'm actually on public service with another signal 6 that hit debris southbound between Trigo and Roselle. They made it on home after he changed one of his tires. So maybe just let the FD know they needed to check southbound between Roselle and Trigo as well.

0: there was metal in the tire. So there's metal pieces on the roadway as well.
1: Okay. If you're still on public service, I'm just getting their vehicle description. No, negative. I'll just get a check for a break.
0: Okay.

0: 934.
1: I'm done. They're on their way up at 640 and 10.
0: Okay.
1: 554, is there anybody else in 817?
2: We've checked everybody. I'll be 45 in a minute. We got them all checked. Right, 934. I checked this 2 northbound, that Terry Crown Vic sedan, and then a CRV right at past Cobble. They're just 37s.
3: Okay.

0: 5G4J.
1: Go ahead.
0: For mine, it's a blue Altima on the right shoulder. He's got his hazards on. He's got two flats, eight route, B45.
1: Okay.

was actually a 2022 Honda four-door, blue in color. It's current R was a Madison Stevens, 21-year-old female, total copy, valid notice.

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0: Whitey.
1: White Circle Pill. It's marked Robert Paul on one side.
2: Can you were broken. Can you repeat the description on the white circle?
1: White circle tablet, Robert Paul on one side, Boyd 8 on the other side.
2: Okay.

0: Yeah.
1: It comes back to a buprenorphine, hydrochloride, prescription only, schedule 3.
0: All right. Give me a second to verify her OL. Handbrake.
1: Go ahead.
0: Once I verify, can you contact Intel and see if they can run an origin port, see if she's allowed to have this thing?
1: Okay.

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0: Okay.

0: 76, 78.
1: Yeah, for both.
0: Start towards 305 Market Street. 305 Market Street, Richmonddale. It's going to be for a welfare check on 18-year-old female Crystal Campbell, who is a few weeks pregnant. Stated that her boyfriend is known to be aggressive. See Catherine further.

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Seven hundred fire, you're needed at 4 East Ing Street,

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0: Aviator.
1: Yeah.
0: They're going to need to search horse 14996 Pleasant Valley Road, lot 132. 14996 Pleasant Valley Road, lot 32. Going to be for a noise complaint of a loud party in the area. They've been advised of the noise ordinance that are still requesting someone go. Tell them to turn it down.
1: Yeah.

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1: Uh-huh.

0: beginning 309. 309.
1: Okay, 554.
2: Got it.
1: I got a Deer 31, Rittenhour Road in Hallsville Pike. Vehicle is signal 4 in the middle of one lane of traffic.
0: How far out are
2: we? I don't know. 3-4 miles out.
0: Okay, I'll stand by for you.
2: Try it again.
0: I'll stand by. If you want 20 with me, you're worth the interest, Clayton Holmes.

Volo for a reckless off. It's going to be 23 in Eastern, southbound, red truck all over the roadway, varying rates of speed. Caller couldn't advise an RP.

0: prepared a copy of Volo. Well, it's 23 southbound at Eastern. It's going to be a red truck all over the roadway at varying speeds. Unknown signal 7.
1: Hey, six.
2: North or southbound?
0: Southbound.

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1: Yeah.
2: 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He missed regardless from there.
1: Okay.

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0: 934 Jackson, I'm here ending 312.
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I was back to a 2011 Honda four-door, brown in color. Its current owner was Christy Willis, 51-year-old female from Matthewville Road. Valid, no hits.

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0: 800 Squad, 800 Squad, you're needed at 436 South Maple Street, 436 South Maple Street, Bainbridge, for a 65-year-old male. I think people with his catheter out, also complaining of a headache. Timeout 12:15.
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Maxwell 2015, Ford station wagon, black in color. It's current. Arlo is a Kayla Sanford, 35-year-old female from Chillicothe, Illinois.

I'm back to 2007 Chrysler four-door grand color. It's current car was a Logan Hurls, 27-year-old male from Chillicothe Valley, Illinois.

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0: back to 2007. The four-door black in color is expired as of 4/23 of 26, belonging to a Braylon Rhodes. 24-year-old female from Chillicothe, valid, no hits. T83, are you still nearby?
1: Shall people here?

I'm wanting getting another nuisance complaint at 10180 Kairos 550. Police stated there is a loud graduation party going on here with a lot of teenagers drinking and playing loud music. He requests we go out there and request they turn it down.

0: 98. 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
1: 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It's about the assault.
0: Copy that. Thank you.

0: They don't have any reports of a Google involved in an accident here recently. Looks like she has two numbers I can try.
1: Okay, just keep me advised. 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
0: Yeah.

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1: 3-5, back en route to the party.
0: Here, clear.
1: Locked. And nothing else we can really do about it.
0: Here, clear.

Break for a VIN, please. John, Mary, 3, Edward, Robert, 29357015515. Repeating, John, Mary, 3, Edward, Robert, 29357015015.

0: Didn't get anything back on that, then we're going to run an app then.
1: Okay, thank you.

0: looks like it's going to be a 2007 Mazda station wagon, white in color. Its current car was a Stephen Adams. No, it's...
1: On the RO.

0: Still mute.
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1: Sure.

0: to make contact with that. Stephen Adams, just go ahead and send me the next available 21. Advise them we're going to be at the EMS bay because this guy decided to park in the reserve for law enforcement and corrections parking spot.
1: You're correct.

0: Celsius.
1: Yes, coming back to an Adam 11 of Wino Boulevard. Driver's license suspended. Now, here's 78.
2: Do they have the paperwork yet, discharge? 78, 76, I got the paperwork.
0: Here it comes.

as Zoe Asbell, Adam Zebra, Boy, Edward Lincoln, 12, 18 of those 7, 12, 18 of those 7,

0: Mail 21.
1: You're clear. Also be advised, ANS is going to be en route.
2: Do you have an ETA by chance?
1: Negative, buddy advised he's coming from around Chief after he gets his boots pulled off.

0: Stephanie's address.
1: Yeah.
0: We're going to be in Route 25, mail 2198 going to remain with the vehicle until 31 gets here. Break. Did you make sure to mention to them we're at the EMSA, not at the ER main parking lot?
1: Hey, firm, sir, I advise them.
0: You're clear, thank you.

0: That comes back to a Landon Patterson, 20-year-old male from New Holland. Valid message.
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1: King Mary 2859, King Mary 2859, I'll be at 3184 3rd Street.

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1: LB35 owner believes he just left it open, so we locked it and shut it for him. Nothing needed.
0: Yes,

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1: Gus.
0: 31 has possession of that car. I'll be back 3-5.
1: Here, sir.
2: Caller's advising three pedestrians were struck. We have three subjects unconscious. Timeout 205.

Medic 2, also responding East Main and Ewing, on this pedestrian struck by a vehicle. Time out 206.

0: call you to see advice. The city just had a hit and run. It's going to be a red Chevy truck, 90s model, headed on Bridge Street. They struck multiple pedestrians as well.
1: Hello, Bridge.

0: 1200 Squad, 1200 Squad, sitting at the Wobbly Ghost, 289 East Main Street, 289 East Main Street for multiple pedestrians hit. Requesting 1 Squad, 10 out 207.
1: '90s Chevy truck with a white stripe just struck three people, possibly more, in front of the Wobbly Ghost. Those three are unconscious and last seen northbound on Bridge Street. Should have right side front end damage. Didn't advise. Creating the incident now, because you're on it.
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2: Okay.
3: I see a squad had notified us now. It's probably been a few minutes, if he may be farther up 139.

0: just so you're aware, we've got a county squad en route as well. We're being told there's three people that at least need a squad.
1: Three, thanks.

0: Sirens Squad, 1100 Squad, additional run, 1333 Western Avenue, 1333 Western Avenue, 28-year-old male, unknown medical. States that he was drinking and hit his head. Eyes are now rolling in the back of his head. Not breathing normally. Come out. 220.
1: And we'll see what else I can gather, and then I'll be in route to that 2000.
2: Okay, it's going to be a 2002 red Chevy truck.
3: 1868 Jackson, does the CPD have anybody in route to that address? Negative, can you ask 1100 if I have a group?
0: Hey, sir.

1100 Squad, Meach Way for 1200, 1333 Western Avenue, 1333 Western Avenue, 28-year-old male, unknown medical. Hang on, 221. 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Baby is not breathing normally and eyes are rolled to the back of his head, timeout 221.

1100 squad, second set of tones, 1333 Western Avenue, 1333 Western Avenue, 28-year-old male, unknown medical, states he's having chest pain, throwing up, unable to move, 10 off to 25.

0: Living under the Ross, ETA is going to be about 6 minutes, 4 minutes.
1: Copy that. The patient seems to be coming too. He's just freaking out a little bit over the loss of coordination in his legs.

9 under 12, 9 under 12, 7059 Blaine Highway, 7059 Blaine Highway for 75 year old man fell into his head. I'm out 234.

900 squad, Union 7059 Blaine Highway, 7059 Blaine Highway for a 75-year-old male who fell into his head, 10 out 234.

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We're towards the middle at 579799.

0: According to mapping, it's going to be the second house on the right going back to driveway.
1: Is it 4, 5, 7, 9, 7 or after?

那你再请。我忘了。He's requesting we get a vehicle and it towed to the GOC. I'll wait to call.

0: Gus.
1: Somebody with CBD had this vehicle form. 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
0: 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To 1333 Western Avenue for a male that was code 24. They're not answering a checkup.

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1: Charlie.

0: Good.
1: A 34 is over there. The ones that let us in, will you get their information so I can attach them to the report?
0: 97 Ross Frankfurt, your name and address. Guys. Madison Gibson, 720-2011. 720-2011, break. Good. Carson Gibson, April 19th of 2013.

maybe an issue. Apparently said he asked for one of us to follow the vehicle, and we said no. I don't recall us being asked that question on the radio, but they're a little upset about it.

0: and not able to follow?
1: They can. 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He'd run it back and figure out where the miscommunication or issue was. So, I don't know. Just give you a heads up.
0: Dookie.

0: Enos, you prepared to copy Volo of Hillsborough. It's going to be a 2013 Ford F-150, dark green in color, Sigma 17, King Tom Queen, 1191. The suspect, David Meadows, is possibly code 24 and was involved in an assault in Hillsborough. Left in an unknown direction of trouble.
1: This is it. 7678 copies.
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0: 97.
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0: I don't wish you here. I just realized I got the keys to that truck.
1: I guess the unit meeting you can just get them. I didn't sound like they were going to do any processing on scene or an inventory or anything with the way the one responded was talking. So sounds like they'll just tell us.
0: Okay.
1: He realizes the phone's up there because I kind of forgot after being upset over who was following him.

0: sound like they were going to do any processing on scene or an inventory or anything with the way the one responded was talking. So sounds like they'll just tell us.
1: Okay.
0: He realizes the phone's up there because I kind of forgot after being upset over who was following him.
1: Okay.

0: 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DDBAC check.
1: Copy.

0: three or four bolos. He was 35, around mile marker 30 in Ross County, eastbound.
1: White Dodge Ram, all over the roadway, Tennessee off, RP.

1800 squad, 1800 squad, enter towards 1742 US 23, apartment 7, 1742 US 23, apartment 7, for a 55-year-old female complaining of swollen feet. I'll take this out.

1800 squad, second set of tones for 1742, US 23, apartment 7, 1742, US 23, apartment 7 for 55-year-old female, 1 feet, tunnel 612.

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0: 4 West, clear.
1: Dispatch copies. Also, new ETA on that air evac. I guess they're sending in their preferred than they were originally going to. It's a half hour ETA now. You're doing an outstanding job, 135.
0: How are you?

Jackson. Down to head to east, right for VA. Four two five eight seven. 42587.

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1: Who is?
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1: Okay.

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Medic 2, respond to 843 Adams Avenue, 843 Adams Avenue, 67-year-old male, he's unable to move, a possible blood clot or infection in his leg, call 807.

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1: Robert Union, 131576. Robert Union, 131576.
2: Okay. OLNs may just be down. I'm not getting any on the RP, and I'm not getting any return on that.
1: Anything on my end, either?

0: 3.
1: Yes.
0: 23 to 20. King, Queen David 7950. King, Queen David 7950. Jackson, it's King Ocean David 7950. King Ocean David 7950.
2: Bunch.
1: Well, no, okay. I got your mistake corrected there. Twin IF, a white 22 GMC. Your registered is valid.

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1: 23-20, Kentucky, 372, X-ray Lincoln Edwards, 372, X-ray Lincoln Edwards, Kentucky.
0: It's an IF, 18 BMW.

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1: Kentucky, same 93559679. That's same 93559679, Kentucky.
2: Steven Schuster, valid.

0: Yes.
1: 23 to 21, King Henry Sam, 8095. King Henry Sam, 8095.
2: Yeah, okay. Then I have a silver 17 Dodge, Austin Love, valid.

0: 24 Ross. Can you back to call her back? 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
1: She doesn't like you, man. He is still going to be on the property.
0: Copy. Has she asked him to leave?

0: Yeah, 980.
1: These work for Ben Wills. That's the only one he wants. Try him again here in a few minutes. If they don't answer, it's the next level.
0: Perfect.

0: 9-8 Jackson, could I get road numbers for Maple Grove to Mount Carmel, signal 7? Also 17 times, signal 7?
1: 17 times have been signed, I'll get your
2: car yourself.
1: I'm going to get your road numbers on there.

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1: Yeah.
0: It's going to be a creative assembly system, fence entry, exit, warehouse, front door.

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0: You're clear. 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

600 squad, 600 squad, second tone, second tone, 162 West High, 162 West High Street, Frankfurt, 48-year-old female, and I believe you're doing about 1116.

Medic 2, respond to 142 University, 142 University Drive, the Schaefer Building. 52-year-old male, right leg pain. He is lethargic from some pain meds. Timeout 11:30.

0: 16, I have Dr. Seymour back on line 1.
1: 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I'm finishing up some stuff here and then I'll head over there.

0: 980 Jackson 3. Key 4 to Frank Tom Edward, John 4-1. Frank Tom Edward, John 4-1. 4 to.
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1: 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Okay.

93, respond to 325 Shannon, 325 Shannon Drive. I'm going to be an 83-year-old female having seizures. Dispatch time out is 11:50.

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I'm out 11:53. Harris Station, 2126 Harris Station Road, 83-year-old male with injuries from a fall. Time out 11:54.

0: 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I've got PD units en route. Caller on 911 is advising it's going to be regarding the child, possibly not breathing, trying to get more. You're just at 10-11-58, we're getting county from Detroit.
1: One 14 to dispatch, zone 2's been checked and cleared.
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1: 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Possible overdose. Timeout 1202.
2: Follow two.

You guys will be going to 801 Sherman, 801 Sherman Park. It's going to be the apartment number. We have a PDU. I'm seeing a first dose of an Narcan.

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0: We're having trouble locating that address. Can you give them a call back? There's nothing here marked for it.
1: Baker Road, right before Baker Road. On the right before Baker Road.

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1: Go.
0: You can cancel. Thank you.
1: Are you?
0: Central 18, I'm sure.
1: Talking.

0: Truck one, if he can start towards the area of Dayton and Renick, it's going to be on a two-car MVA. Caller believes that there may be one injury. Here it is, that time out, 1214.
1: Injury, one female, which is pregnant, time out, 1214.
0: Possible MVA with a neck injury.
2: We're going to need a couple minutes, but we will be clearing soon.
0: You're clear. We're not confirmed if there's an actual injury or not. It came in from a passerby.

0: 200 squad, 200 squad, 2nd town, 2nd town, 14 people crashed with injury, 3771 OUN 35, turn off 1219.
1: We're all 252, we have a crew in that station.
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0: done.
1: Actual location for this is going to be 95 Barker Road. 95 Barker. Apparently there's just a mix-up in the, where they gave this road a new name and mailing addresses and everything else.
0: Sure, Chris. So is it Barker or Baker?
1: Baker, my apologies.
0: You're clear.

0: 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There's more in the cab.
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0: 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Are you on scene yet?

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1: Just stand by for right now. 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We don't have any patients. We do have one full crew.
0: Copy.
2: 218, come down the westbound lane. It's shut down. We're all 201s on scene.
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2: 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You're good to come down through there.
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the fact that Amanda never of Clayton, North Carolina, is registered to an additional owner, Mackenzie Norris, going to be a 1996 Chevy truck, no caller listed.

And that was North Carolina, Victor Boy Boy 1620.

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0: Summit, you want to cross over Butterball, come to westbound lane also?
1: Yes, bound lane. The only lane you can get through.
2: Yes, cross over at Die Lane. Cross over at Die Lane.
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Medic 2, Medic 2, respond to 320 Constitution Drive, 320 Constitution Drive, 63-year-old man with a high fever, disoriented, and unable to walk or stand, timeout 1239.

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0: Inco's en route to Adina, Maine. We'll be non-emergent at any time.
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1: Affirmative, Greg.
2: 191 to Ross. Can you send us an IAR on that, please?
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0: Reference to a mother of a juvenile wanting a report made. 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
1: Okay. Copy.

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0: She's on scene, but she's affirmative. 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

0: kind of look out eastbound 35, about 24. Lincoln MKX, black and collar. Out of South Carolina RP, the caller couldn't advise it, said traveling about 35 mile an hour and all over the roadway. Eastbound 35, 24.
1: Okay.

0: Okay. The
1: 436 from Sprouse towing on scene.
0: 434.
2: So I believe we're out.
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0: 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I believe they're going to take the tire off of the back wheel bearing and strap the axle up and then drive it on into Jackson to get the part to replace it.
1: Okay.
0: I'm going to be 45 and stay back here after that 31.
1: Okay.

0: As you're coming eastbound there, you should come up to a traffic jam from 434-31 out there. Look for a white Subaru in there, John Sam Henry, 5124, JSH 5124. Just called in as a .19, so they're here to be enjoying some 691 while they're backed up in traffic here.
1: Alrighty.

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2: 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They just pulled up.
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0: I'm stationary at the 1 and 40. See if I went past it, but I'm taking eastbound in the 40.
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3: Okay. You still on 35, or did you make it up to 50 there?
0: 35.
2: There's a previous 6. I got this on both ways, though.
3: Okay. 62 on that one. Yellow 2010 Chevy 2-door. Timothy Toff. Valid.

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Yeah.

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0: Do we have an ETA on the caller?

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1: Around, we're under the bridge right now.

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1: To our SIU building right there with my deputy.
0: Copy that. We did not see them at that point in time. We'll circle back around.

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1: 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I'm turning down Fairgrounds now.

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1: Our tags are valid. 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Break 1074. If you would go and start for TCI, they just called because they have a trespasser right now. They have a perimeter unit on scene with them. Said that you have to take the road to the water treatment plant near the Big Barns. They have them detained there right now near the Butler building.
0: Thanks. 520 Jackson, can you repeat your last there on the detainment?
1: They have a perimeter unit from CCI that is holding this guy there until we get there.
2: Is he a resident or is he just a trespasser?
1: They're advising just a trespasser.
2: Hi. You should go ahead and contact the OAS on call.

71 units, unit 189, and Charges ECI was notified. He said just keep them updated on what's going on.

Robert Nora, 638-976. Robert Nora, 638-976. Break.

0: Gov.
1: I'm in the area. They're able to get to Battle 39. If they're directly behind CCI, or if they're over towards the truck parking lot.
0: Okay. They said they're at the Butler building. I'm not sure.

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1: CCI, it'll be the Butler building. Stand by, I'm getting better 39.

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1: I have Micah. I don't have the second one.
0: Union King 438-232. Union King 438-232.

0: Micah Ballard and Isaac Thornton. 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
1: Copy, thank you.
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1: If you just want to get a hold of us, see if they want us to just leave the tent or what they want us to do with it.

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327, Virginia. Same by the poll. William, Ida, Nora, Edward. 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

0: that. US 50, mile marker 35. 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
1: Dad.
0: 05, Sam, Ida, Mary, Sam. 05, Sam, Ida, Mary, Sam.

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Manic 2, 671 Cedar Street, 671 Cedar Street on a medical alarm activation. 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

0: units for Corbolo. It's going to make in the city by the time you get to it. I'm going to call CPD. It's a white Traverse. Reckless over the roadway, weaving back and forth, no front bumper on it. 772 heading into the city from about the 14. King Henry George, 1738.
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